I found her. 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She likes the dark. And on her milk white neck, the devil's mark.

scarecrow greeted me, my mind began to see the truths unfolding. 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From there I saw an abattoir for minds, a system of lies man is enslaved in. Murdered thoughts, human machinery, in life's factory, keep the wheels turning.

fire in his eyes. 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

0: Разбира се, схемата е същата. Deep down in Louisiana, close to New Orleans. Има едно парче, което особено харесвам в този албум. Казва се Холандецът.
1: A bunch of guys was in this bar.
0: Dutchman.
1: Most of them had been there half the day. They'd been telling jokes and fairy tales, lying, just to pass the time away. And suddenly, someone cracked the barroom door and then pushed it open wide. And this huge, tall dog dude bowed his head and stepped inside. I wonder where he's from, some blonde asked. The wind must have blown him in. But an old Dutchman offered him a drink. What will it be, whiskey, rum, or gin? Sick and Fido, a redhead shouted. Show him his way back to the street. But the Great Dane just walked over and licked his hand and laid down at his feet. He said, if you'll spare me that drink, Dutchman, I promise I'll tell you how. That I came to be the helpless sight that stands before you now. I used to be an artist, not one who sits and fiddle out on the curb. But in my day and time, my music was considered superb. I wrote a song about a poor kid raised down in New Orleans. It didn't make the Hall of Fame, but it bought his shrimp, rice, and beans. He kept at it until he made the big time, playing town after town. Until he met a woman he fell in love with, and it really turned his life around. She had eyes like Cleopatra, and a head of luxurious hair. With the brilliance of her beauty, none other could compare. When she lifted her eyes to his, her lips would fall apart. Each time she allowed him kiss her, it near petrified his heart. But when he asked her would she marry him, he'd give her everything he had. She turned and walked away, and it nearly drove him mad. He promised her a half a million, and would even pay in advance, if she would let him prove himself, or at least give him a chance. And if he should go blind and had to use his hands to feel, he would hire someone to do her work and prepare her every meal. How could a man love a woman so much? Not one of you would think. Well, I did, and I still do. Hey, Dutchman, you promised me a drink.
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